0: This next one coming up is the first single off of my forthcoming sophomore album, Scorpio. 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This is for all my baddies.
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0: This next one coming up is the first single off of my forthcoming sophomore album, Scorpio. 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This is for all my baddies.
1: Yeah.

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I move around, I dance on stage, she loves emotion. 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

party moving for the market week. Because, you know, I can't keep eating ramen noodles for dinner. 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
4: Sometimes I just be like Say we need to talk. 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

0: made it hard for me to like you. I don't feel like I know you. 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
1: But I still think about you a lot.